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3: A few clouds this evening and overnight, lows into the 50s, partly sunny with an isolated thundershower on Wednesday, highs in the mid to upper 80s. Scattered thunderstorms Thursday with highs in the mid 80s, spotty showers early Friday with highs in the mid 80s. Upper 80s for the weekend under partly sunny skies, lows into the low to mid 60s. I'm StormTrack 5 meteorologist Teresa Carter.

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4: A few clouds this evening and overnight, lows into the 50s. Partly sunny with an isolated thundershower on Wednesday, highs in the mid to upper 80s. Scattered thunderstorms Thursday with highs in the mid 80s. Spotty showers early Friday with highs in the mid 80s. Upper 80s for the weekend under partly sunny skies. Lows into the low to mid 60s. I'm Storm Track 5 meteorologist Teresa Carter.

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1: Hey, Daddy, are you still fishing with Uncle Joe?
0: Yeah, we're still here on the lake.
1: Well, Mommy's mad at you.
0: Mad at me?
1: Yeah, she said you went fishing today and forgot it's her birthday.
0: Oh, no.
1: It's okay, though. She said Mike Goodman has your apology.
0: Mike Goodman?
1: Mommy says he's run Goodman Jewelers.
0: Oh, I see.
1: But she said it wouldn't cost you a lot.
0: Oh, yeah.
1: And she said it's a lot cheaper than Mrs. Smith's husband.
0: Mrs. Smith's husband?
1: Yeah, Mommy said Mrs. Smith's husband is an attorney.
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3: Partly cloudy skies, and the forecast for tonight with some patchy fog light. Overnight lows into the upper 50s and lower 60s with light winds. For your Wednesday, we expect partly sunny skies, warmer temperatures, a few showers and storms, especially in the high terrain. High temperatures will be in the middle and upper 80s. Southwest winds 5 to 15 miles per hour. Wednesday night, partly to mostly cloudy with some areas of fog. Lows in the lower 60s and clouds and sun for Thursday. More humid, but some scattered showers and storms move back into the forecast. From Storm Track 5 Weather Center, meteorologist Kit Alexander.
4: A few clouds this evening and overnight, lows into the 50s, partly sunny with an isolated thundershower on Wednesday, highs in the mid to upper 80s. Scattered thunderstorms Thursday with highs in the mid 80s, spotty showers early.

Friday with highs in the mid-80s. Upper 80s for the weekend under partly sunny skies. Lows into the low to mid-60s. I'm StormTrack 5 meteorologist Teresa Carter.

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1: weather. A few clouds this evening and overnight, lows into the 50s, partly sunny with an isolated thundershower on Wednesday, highs in the mid to upper 80s. Scattered thunderstorms Thursday with highs in the mid 80s. Spotty showers early Friday with highs in the mid 80s. Upper 80s for the weekend under partly sunny skies. Lows into the low to mid 60s. I'm Storm Track 5 meteorologist Teresa Carter.

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8: WMEV weather. Partly cloudy skies in the forecast for tonight with some patchy fog light. Overnight lows into the upper 50s and lower 60s with light winds. For your Wednesday, we expect partly sunny skies, warmer temperatures, a few showers and storms, especially in the high terrain. High temperatures will be in the middle and upper 80s. Southwest winds 5 to 15 miles per hour. Wednesday night, partly to most cloudy with some areas of fog. Lows in the lower 60s and clouds and sun for Thursday. More humid, but some scattered showers and storms move back into the forecast. From Storm Track 5 Weather Center, meteorologist Kit Alexander.

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8: Partly cloudy skies in the forecast for tonight with some patchy fog light. Overnight lows into the upper 50s and lower 60s with light winds. For your Wednesday, we expect partly sunny skies, warmer temperatures, a few showers and storms, especially in the high terrain. High temperatures will be in the middle and upper 80s. Southwest winds 5 to 15 miles per hour. Wednesday night, partly to mostly cloudy with some areas of fog, lows in the lower 60s, and clouds and sun for Thursday. More humid, but some scattered showers and storms move back into the forecast. From Storm Track 5 Weather Center, meteorologist Kit Alexander.

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2: Partly cloudy skies in the forecast for tonight with some patchy fog light. Overnight lows into the upper 50s and lower 60s with light winds. For your Wednesday, we expect partly sunny skies, warmer temperatures, a few showers and storms, especially in the high terrain. High temperatures will be in the middle and upper 80s. Southwest winds 5 to 15 miles per hour. Wednesday night, partly to mostly cloudy with some areas of fog. Lows in the lower 60s and clouds and sun for Thursday. More humid, but some scattered showers and storms move back into the forecast. From Storm Track 5 Weather Center, meteorologist Kit Alexander.

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5: Mommy says he's run Goodman Jewelers.
4: Oh, I see.
5: But she said it wouldn't cost you a lot.
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slipped. They weren't what I meant, the kind you can't forgive. 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If I could change the past, I would take it all back. I'd still have what I have.

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2: Partly cloudy skies in the forecast for tonight with some patchy fog light. Overnight lows into the upper 50s and lower 60s with light winds. For your Wednesday, we expect partly sunny skies, warmer temperatures, a few showers and storms, especially in the high terrain. High temperatures will be in the middle and upper 80s. Southwest winds 5 to 15 miles per hour. Wednesday night, partly to most cloudy with some areas of fog. Lows in the lower 60s and clouds and sun for Thursday. More humid, but some scattered showers and storms move back into the forecast. From Storm Track 5 Weather Center, meteorologist Kit Alexander.

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0: 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I'm Rodney Balcombe. Coming up on the next edition of the Gospel Greats, it's our countdown of the top 20 songs in Southern Gospel.
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8: Partly cloudy skies in the forecast for tonight with some patchy fog light. Overnight lows into the upper 50s and lower 60s with light winds. For your Wednesday, we expect partly sunny skies, warmer temperatures, a few showers and storms, especially in the high terrain. High temperatures will be in the middle and upper 80s. Southwest winds 5 to 15 miles per hour. Wednesday night, partly to most cloudy with some areas of fog, lows in the lower 60s, and clouds and sun for Thursday. More humid, but some scattered showers and storms move back into the forecast. From Storm Track 5 Weather Center, meteorologist Kit Alexander.

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1: AP News. I'm Marcela Sanchez. Canada has pledged to roll out dollar-for-dollar counter-tariffs on scores of U.S. products next month in response to President Trump's latest 50% import taxes. Starting September 8th, Canada's government says it will impose higher import taxes on goods ranging from fish and cheese to smartphones and steel imported from the U.S. As the U.S.-Canada trade war deepens, the AP's Lisa Dwyer has reaction from residents of Windsor, Ontario.
2: Patricia Wiseman says,
3: "It's not going to be in presidency forever, but as far as the tariffs go, we'll survive."
2: Paul Butler says he looks at labels.
4: "I'm not buying anything from America."
2: Their opinions on becoming a 51st state, Nancy Menard says,
5: "We would never become the 51st state. Simple as that."
2: Wiseman was a bit more blunt.
3: "He can blow out his hole as much as he wants to, but it's never going to happen because Canadians are strong."
2: And Butler says,
4: "I pity the Americans because they have this guy in the, you know, top office."
2: As for U.S. President Donald Trump's threat of renaming Lake Ontario to Lake America, Wiseman and Butler say,
3: "He's a narcissist.
4: It's laughable.
2: And
4: he's not doing anybody any favors, especially himself."
2: I'm Lisa Dwyer.
1: U.S. Senator Darlene Graham has won the Republican nomination to replace her late brother Lindsey Graham on South Carolina's general election ballot. Darlene Graham defeated U.S. Representative Ralph Norman in yesterday's special Republican primary runoff, 2 weeks after they were the top two finishers in a 10-way primary. Country music icon Dolly Parton has died. Her family says she died peacefully in Nashville. She was 80. More on this story at APNews.com. This is AP News.

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1: Miranda Lambert. More of what you love.
4: 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I don't listen to anything else.
1: Right here.
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6: Next.
7: Hello.
8: Hey, Pumpkin.
7: Hey, Daddy. Are you still fishing with Uncle Joe?
8: Yeah, we're still here on the lake.
7: Well, Mommy's mad at you.
8: Mad at me?
7: Yeah, she said you went fishing today and forgot it's her birthday.
8: Oh, no.
7: It's okay, though. She said Mike Goodman has your apology.
8: Mike Goodman?
7: Mommy says he's run Goodman Jewelers.
8: Oh, I see.
7: But she said it wouldn't cost you a lot.
8: Oh, yeah.
7: And she said it's a lot cheaper than Mrs. Smith's husband.
8: Mrs. Smith's husband?
7: Yeah, Mommy said Mrs. Smith's husband is an attorney.
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8: I gotta go to Goodman's.

We got winners, we got losers, chain smokers and boozers, and we got yuppies, we got bikers, we got thirsty hitchhikers,

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1: From the 93.9 WMEV Newsroom, I'm Kevin Castle. Virginia State Police officials are in search of a hit-and-run suspect who left the scene of a fatal collision in Scott County. An agency report said 45-year-old Michael Vickers of Kingsport was found dead in the eastbound lane of the 2900 block of Bristol Highway in the Hiltons area. Their estimates had the crash occurring between 3 and 4 a.m. Monday morning. Any details on the incident can be reported to local officials or to state police investigators.
2: The National Transportation Safety Board is investigating the crash that killed two Milligan University cyclists and injured seven others. The agency said Monday that, in coordination with the Tennessee Highway Patrol, that it has opened a safety investigation into the crash. Two sophomore student athletes, Hayden Ingdahl and Braden Rogers, were killed in the crash on 19E between Hampton and Roan Mountain. Three riders are still being treated at Johnson City Medical Center. The man accused of hitting them with his car, 69-year-old John Benfield of Newland, North Carolina, facing a slew of charges, including two counts of reckless vehicular homicide. I'm Jay Patricks.
1: A trooper with the Kentucky State Police was injured when a Southwest Virginia man driving a side-by-side UTV struck the back of the officer's patrol cruiser. A statement from KSP's Post 9 office in Pikeville said Trooper Mitchell Culbertson sustained a laceration to the back of his head following the collision and was taken to an area hospital for treatment. The driver of the UTV, identified as 28-year-old Jason Honaker, was seriously injured and transported to Pikeville Medical Center. The report said Culbertson and another officer were conducting highway safety enforcement when the incident occurred on U.S. 23 in the Dorton community, located 16 miles outside of Pound, Virginia, in Wise County. The crash remains under investigation. For 93.9 WMEV News, I'm Kevin Castle.
3: AP News, I'm Marcela Sanchez. The U.S. and Canada have ramped up their trade war, hitting each other with steep new tit-for-tat tariffs. Canadian Prime Minister Mark Carney responded to President Trump's new 50% taxes by implementing tariffs that extend well beyond industrial goods, targeting everyday purchases such as seafood, cheese, clothing, cosmetics, and toilet paper. Some products face duties as high as 50%. Country music icon Dolly Parton has died. Her family says she died peacefully in Nashville. She was 80. The AP's Ed Donahue has more.
4: Parton rose from life in a log cabin in the Tennessee mountains to the height of stardom. She wrote hundreds of classic songs, including Jolene, 9 to 5, and at 13, Dolly Parton appeared at the Grand Ole Opry. She entered the Rock and Roll Hall of Fame in 2022.
5: I'm a rock star now!
4: Dolly Parton was also known as a philanthropist.
5: There's nothing like that feeling, a feeling like you have really done something good that has really done some good.
4: Brian Seaver is Parton's nephew.
6: Dolly called me and said she wants to rest in a beautiful bed of plush cotton because after a life wearing heavy rhinestones, she finally deserves

0: be comfortable, and have some rest. Rest in peace, Aunt Dolly.
1: Parton's husband of nearly 60 years, Carl Dean, died last year. I'm Ed Donahue.
2: U.S. Senator Darlene Graham has won the Republican nomination to replace her late brother on South Carolina's general election ballot. Global shares mostly rose in early trading as investors keep an eye on talks over reopening the Strait of Hormuz, which remains largely closed because of the war in Iran. More stories at apnews.com. This is AP News.
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7: WMEV weather. Good Wednesday morning, partly sunny with an isolated storm will be possible mainly over the mountains this afternoon. Warming into the mid to upper 80s, southwest wind 5 to 10 miles per hour. An isolated shower is possible this evening with partly cloudy skies overnight, lows into the mid 60s. Scattered showers and thunderstorms area-wide on Thursday, highs in the mid 80s. I'm Storm Track 5 meteorologist Teresa Carter.
8: The latest forecast for Southwest Virginia on Classic Hits.

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0: 93.9 WMEV. As we remember Dolly Parton, who we know passed away yesterday after 4 days of hospitalization at Nashville's Vanderbilt Ingram Cancer Center following a brief battle with cancer. Country icon had previously disclosed health issues revolving around a kidney and autoimmune disorder. And yes, Dolly, we will always love you. And we play homage to Dolly Parton this morning through her music right here. 93.9 WMEV, more Dolly songs coming your way this morning as we remember Dolly Parton. Prayers for her family and for her friends and for all who knew her. She was well loved, and she will always be loved. The late Dolly Parton, at the age of 80, passed away yesterday in Nashville. 93.9 WMEV.
1: From the 93.9 WMEV newsroom, I'm Kevin Castle. Virginia State Police officials are in search of a hit-and-run suspect who left the scene of a fatal collision in Scott County. An agency report said 45-year-old Michael Vickers of Kingsport was found dead in the eastbound lane of the 2900 block of Bristol Highway in the Hiltons area. Their estimates had the crash occurring between 3 and 4 a.m. Monday morning. Any details on the incident can be reported to local officials or to state police investigators.
2: The National Transportation Safety Board is investigating the crash that killed two Milligan University cyclists and injured seven others. The agency said Monday that, in coordination with the Tennessee Highway Patrol, that it has opened a safety investigation into the crash. Two sophomore student athletes, Hayden Engdahl and Braden Rogers, were killed in the crash on 19E between Hampton and Roan Mountain. Three riders are still being treated at Johnson City Medical Center. The man accused of hitting them with his car, 69-year-old John Benfield of Newland, North Carolina, facing a slew of charges, including two counts of reckless vehicular homicide. I'm Jay Patricks.
1: A trooper with the Kentucky State Police was injured when a Southwest Virginia man driving a side-by-side UTV struck the back of the officer's patrol cruiser. A statement from KSP's Post 9 office in Pikeville said Trooper Mitchell Culbertson sustained a laceration to the back of his head following the collision and was taken to an area hospital for treatment. The driver of the UTV, identified as 28-year-old Jason Honaker, was seriously injured and transported to Pikeville Medical Center. The report said Culbertson and another officer were conducting highway safety enforcement when the incident occurred on U.S. 23 in the Dorton community, located 16 miles outside of Pound, Virginia, in Wise County. The crash remains under investigation. For 93.9 WMEV News, I'm Kevin Castle.
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1: Wednesday morning, partly sunny with an isolated storm will be possible mainly over the mountains this afternoon, warming into the mid to upper 80s, southwest wind 5 to 10 miles per hour. An isolated shower is possible this evening with partly cloudy skies overnight, lows into the mid 60s, scattered showers and thunderstorms area-wide on Thursday, highs in the mid 80s. I'm Storm Track 5 meteorologist Teresa Carter.

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0: From the 93.9 WMEV Newsroom, I'm Kevin Castle. Virginia State Police officials are in search of a hit-and-run suspect who left the scene of a fatal collision in Scott County. An agency report said 45-year-old Michael Vickers of Kingsport was found dead in the eastbound lane of the 2900 block of Bristol Highway in the Hiltons area. Their estimates had the crash occurring between 3 and 4 a.m. Monday morning. Any details on the incident can be reported to local officials or to state police investigators.
1: The National Transportation Safety Board is investigating the crash that killed two Milligan University cyclists and injured seven others. The agency said Monday that, in coordination with the Tennessee Highway Patrol, that it has opened a safety investigation into the crash. Two sophomore student athletes, Hayden Engdahl and Braden Rogers, were killed in the crash on 19E between Hampton and Roan Mountain. Three riders are still being treated at Johnson City Medical Center. The man accused of hitting them with his car, 69-year-old John Benfield of Newland, North Carolina, facing a slew of charges, including two counts of reckless vehicular homicide. I'm Jay Patricks.
0: A trooper with the Kentucky State Police was injured when a Southwest Virginia man driving a side-by-side UTV struck the back of the officer's patrol cruiser. A statement from KSP's Post 9 office in Pikeville said Trooper Mitchell Culbertson sustained a laceration to the back of his head following the collision and was taken to an area hospital for treatment. The driver of the UTV, identified as 28-year-old Jason Honaker, was seriously injured and transported to Pikeville Medical Center. The report said Culbertson and another officer were conducting highway safety enforcement when the incident occurred on U.S. 23 in the Dorton community, located 16 miles outside of Pound, Virginia, in Wise County. The crash remains under investigation. For 93.9 WMEV News, I'm Kevin Castle.
2: AP News, I'm Marcela Sanchez. Yesterday's special Republican runoff in South Carolina put late Senator Lindsey Graham's sister on the November ballot for U.S. Senate. AP correspondent Ben Thomas reports.
3: What a night! What a

0: Columbia, South Carolina, Tuesday night.
1: So, South Carolina Republicans, I humbly accept your nomination to serve as the Republican nominee.
0: Senator Darlene Graham celebrating her victory in a Republican primary runoff to replace her late brother Lindsey Graham on the state's general election ballot for a seat in the U.S. Senate.
1: I continue to miss Lindsey every day, and there is still a big hole in my heart.
0: And she thanked President Trump for his endorsement.
1: Our victory would not have been possible without you, and we are truly grateful.
0: Graham will face Democrat Annie Andrews in November, but sounded confident.
1: South Carolina is truly Trump country.
0: I'm Ben Thomas.
2: In Alaska, a candidate with the same name as the state's incumbent U.S. Republican Senator Dan Sullivan has advanced to the general election in what will be one of the most closely watched races in the country this fall. Democratic former U.S. Representative Mary Pultola also advanced. Canada has struck back at the U.S. with retaliatory tariffs on about $20 billion worth of American goods, including steel, dairy products, appliances, and farm equipment. The beloved music and film star Dolly Parton has died of cancer. She was 80 years old. Her career spanned decades with hits like Jolene and I Will Always Love You. Born in Tennessee, she rose from humble beginnings to become a country music icon. More stories at apnews.com. This is AP News.
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7: WMEV weather. Good Wednesday morning, partly sunny with an isolated storm will be possible mainly over the mountains this afternoon, warming into the mid to upper 80s, southwest wind 5 to 10 miles per hour. An isolated shower is possible this evening with partly cloudy skies overnight, lows into the mid 60s, scattered showers and thunderstorms area-wide on Thursday, highs in the mid 80s. I'm Storm Track 5 meteorologist Teresa Carter.

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2: This is why I love stand-up comedy. 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I walk off stage, I'm an insecure mental mess. All it takes is this phrase, too. This phrase can make me insecure. I hate it.
3: Hey, do you know who you look like?
2: Has that phrase ever been followed by something nice? It's always something that's going to hurt your feelings for like a year, right? This happened to me recently. I'm pulling my bag onto a plane, right? Stewardess stops me and goes, do you know who you look like? And I couldn't stop my face from going, who? Right? This lady looks at me and goes, Rain Man. And I'm like, oh, you mean Dustin Hoffman? She's like, no, Rain Man. I'm like, I'd rather look like Tootsie.

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0: from the 93.9 WMEV Newsroom. I'm Kevin Castle. Virginia State Police officials are in search of a hit-and-run suspect who left the scene of a fatal collision in Scott County. An agency report said 45-year-old Michael Vickers of Kingsport was found dead in the eastbound lane of the 2900 block of Bristol Highway in the Hiltons area. Their estimates had the crash occurring between 3 and 4 a.m. Monday morning. Any details on the incident can be reported to local officials or to state police investigators.
1: The National Transportation Safety Board is investigating the crash that killed two Milligan University cyclists and injured seven others. The agency said Monday that, in coordination with the Tennessee Highway Patrol, that it has opened a safety investigation into the crash. Two sophomore student athletes, Hayden Engdahl and Braden Rogers, were killed in the crash on 19E between Hampton and Roan Mountain. Three riders are still being treated at Johnson City Medical Center. The man accused of hitting them with his car, 69-year-old John Benfield of Newland, North Carolina, facing a slew of charges, including two counts of reckless vehicular homicide. I'm Jay Patricks.
0: A trooper with the Kentucky State Police was injured when a Southwest Virginia man driving a side-by-side UTV struck the back of the officer's patrol cruiser. A statement from

0: KSP's Post 9 office in Pikeville said Trooper Mitchell Culbertson sustained a laceration to the back of his head following the collision and was taken to an area hospital for treatment. The driver of the UTV, identified as 28-year-old Jason Honaker, was seriously injured and transported to Pikeville Medical Center. The report said Culbertson and another officer were conducting highway safety enforcement when the incident occurred on U.S. 23 in the Dorton community, located 16 miles outside of Pound, Virginia, in Wise County. The crash remains under investigation. For 93.9 WMEV News, I'm Kevin Castle.
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6: Wednesday morning, partly sunny with an isolated storm will be possible mainly over the mountains this afternoon, warming into the mid to upper 80s, southwest wind 5 to 10 miles per hour. An isolated shower is possible this evening with partly cloudy skies overnight, lows into the mid 60s, scattered showers and thunderstorms area-wide on Thursday, highs in the mid 80s. I'm Storm Track 5 meteorologist Teresa Carter.

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3: 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All right, here's the first one. That guy starts laughing before we start giving the joke. I don't know. But anyway, why don't eggs tell secrets? Why don't eggs tell secrets? Because they might crack up. All right, here we go. Why did the cookie cry? Why did the cookie cry? Because its mom was a wafer too long. Did you hear the rumor about butter? Did you hear the rumor about butter? Well, I'm not going to spread it. And the final one. What do you get when you cross a snowman and a dog? What do you get when you cross a snowman and a dog? Frostbite. 93.9 WMEV.
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4: From the 93.9 WMEV newsroom, I'm Kevin Castle. Virginia State Police officials are in search of a hit-and-run suspect who left the scene of a fatal collision in Scott County. An agency report said 45-year-old Michael Vickers of Kingsport was found dead in the eastbound lane of the 2900 block of Bristol Highway in the Hilton's area. Their estimates had the crash occurring between 3 and 4 a.m. Monday morning. Any details on the incident can be reported to local officials or to state police investigators.
5: The National Transportation Safety Board is investigating the crash that killed two Milligan University cyclists and injured seven others. The agency said Monday that, in coordination with the Tennessee Highway Patrol, that it has opened a safety investigation into the crash. Two sophomore student-athletes, Hayden Engdahl and Braden Rogers, were killed in the crash on 19E between Hampton and Roan Mountain. Three riders are still being treated at Johnson City Medical Center. The man accused of hitting them with his car, 69-year-old John Benfield of Newland, North Carolina, facing a slew of charges, including two counts of reckless vehicular homicide. I'm Jay Patricks.
4: A trooper with the Kentucky State Police was injured when a Southwest Virginia man driving a side-by-side UTV struck the back of the officer's patrol cruiser. A statement from KSP's Post 9 office in Pikeville said Trooper Mitchell Culbertson sustained a laceration to the back of his head following the collision and was taken to an area hospital for treatment. The driver of the UTV, identified as 28-year-old Jason Honaker, was seriously injured and transported to Pikeville Medical Center. The report said Culbertson and another officer were conducting highway safety enforcement when the incident occurred on U.S. 23 in the Dorton community, located 16 miles outside of Pound, Virginia, in Wise County. The crash remains under investigation. For 93.9 WMEV News, I'm Kevin Castle.
6: I'm Marcela Sanchez. In Alaska, one candidate is being accused of purposely confusing voters in the race for U.S. Senate. The AP's Donna Warder has more.
7: Dan J. Sullivan has advanced to the general election for U.S. Senator in Alaska. He's a Republican, and he has the same name as the incumbent, Republican Senator Dan Sullivan, who also advanced following the August 18th primary. Dan J. Sullivan, a retired teacher, sued for a spot on the ballot and won after a judge invalidated a decision by a top state elections official who claimed that Dan J. Sullivan filed his candidacy to confuse voters. The Division of Elections listed Dan J. Sullivan on the ballot as Daniel J. Sullivan Jr. with no party affiliation. The current senator was listed as Dan S. Sullivan, Republican incumbent. I'm Donna Warder.
6: Meanwhile, in South Carolina, U.S. Senator Darlene Graham won the Republican nomination to replace her late brother, Lindsey Graham, on the state's general election ballot. She defeated U.S. Representative Ralph Norman in yesterday's special Republican primary runoff. The Justice Department attorneys are arguing that if President Trump's name does not appear somewhere on the Kennedy Center, then money from donors for renovations would shrivel up and the Cultural Center may be required to be taken down. This came from a court filing late Monday as part of the long-running saga over whether the president's name can be added to the venue. Canada has hit the U.S. with retaliatory tariffs on about $20 billion worth of American goods, saying those would go into effect September 8th. Yesterday's

0: announcement came just days after the Trump administration's 50% tariffs. Beloved music icon Dolly Parton has died of cancer at age 80. Parton is the third most nominated woman in Grammy history. This is AP News.
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5: WMEV weather. Good Wednesday morning, partly sunny with an isolated storm will be possible mainly over the mountains this afternoon, warming into the mid to upper 80s, southwest wind 5 to 10 miles per hour. An isolated shower is possible this evening with partly cloudy skies overnight, lows into the mid 60s, scattered showers and thunderstorms area-wide on Thursday, highs in the mid 80s. I'm Storm Track 5 meteorologist Teresa Carter.

He's a ranch hand in a pinch, man. 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
1: 93.9 WMEB, that's Cody Johnson and Horseback. Well, time for the birthday club, and if you're celebrating a birthday today, you're celebrating it on National Women's Equality Day. It commemorates the 19th Amendment being certified on this day in 1920, giving women the right to vote. National Toilet Paper Day. Yeah, boy, we all happy about that, aren't we? A good day to remember that over is the proper way to hang the toilet paper roll. National Dog Day, another day to spoil your dog. Better yet, a great day to adopt a dog. Any day is a good day for that. Now the birthday club.
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0: From the 93.9 WMEV Newsroom, I'm Kevin Castle. Virginia State Police officials are in search of a hit-and-run suspect who left the scene of a fatal collision in Scott County. An agency report said 45-year-old Michael Vickers of Kingsport was found dead in the eastbound lane of the 2900 block of Bristol Highway in the Hiltons area. Their estimates had the crash occurring between 3 and 4 a.m. Monday morning. Any details on the incident can be reported to local officials or to state police investigators.
1: The National Transportation Safety Board is investigating the crash that killed two Milligan University cyclists and injured seven others. The agency said Monday that, in coordination with the Tennessee Highway Patrol, that it has opened a safety investigation into the crash. Two sophomore student athletes, Hayden Engdahl and Braden Rogers, were killed in the crash on 19E between Hampton and Roan Mountain. Three riders are still being treated at Johnson City Medical Center. The man accused of hitting them with his car, 69-year-old John Benfield of Newland, North Carolina, facing a slew of charges, including two counts of reckless vehicular homicide. I'm Jay Patricks.
0: A trooper with the Kentucky State Police was injured when a Southwest Virginia man driving a side-by-side UTV struck the back of the officer's patrol cruiser. A statement from KSP's Post 9 office in Pikeville said Trooper Mitchell Culbertson sustained a laceration to the back of his head following the collision and was taken to an area hospital for treatment. The driver of the UTV, identified as 28-year-old Jason Honaker, was seriously injured and transported to Pikeville Medical Center. The report said Culbertson and another officer were conducting highway safety enforcement when the incident occurred on U.S. 23 in the Dorton community, located 16 miles outside of Pound, Virginia, in Wise County. The crash remains under investigation. For 93.9 WMEV News, I'm Kevin Castle.
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7: WMEV weather. Good Wednesday morning. Partly sunny with an isolated storm will be possible mainly over the mountains this afternoon. Warming into the mid to upper 80s. Southwest wind 5 to 10 miles per hour. An isolated shower is possible this evening with partly cloudy skies overnight. Lows into the mid 60s. Scattered showers and thunderstorms area-wide on Thursday. Highs in the mid 80s. I'm Storm Track 5 meteorologist Teresa Carter.

0: Hello, friend. I'm Rodney Balcombe. Coming up on the next edition of the Gospel Greats, it's our countdown of the top 20 songs in Southern Gospel.
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1: From the 93.9 WMEV newsroom, I'm Kevin Castle. Virginia State Police officials are in search of a hit-and-run suspect who left the scene of a fatal collision in Scott County. An agency report said 45-year-old Michael Vickers of Kingsport was found dead in the eastbound lane of the 2900 block of Bristol Highway in the Hiltons area. Their estimates had the crash occurring between 3 and 4 a.m. Monday morning. Any details on the incident can be reported to local officials or to state police investigators.
2: The National Transportation Safety Board is investigating the crash that killed two Milligan University cyclists and injured seven others. The agency said Monday that, in coordination with the Tennessee Highway Patrol, that it has opened a safety investigation into the crash. Two sophomore student athletes, Hayden Engdahl and Braden Rogers, were killed in the crash on 19E between Hampton and Roan Mountain. Three riders are still being treated at Johnson City Medical Center. The man accused of hitting them with his car, 69-year-old John Benfield of Newland, North Carolina, facing a slew of charges, including two counts of reckless vehicular homicide. I'm Jay Patricks.
1: A trooper with the Kentucky State Police was injured when a Southwest Virginia man driving a side-by-side UTV struck the back of the officer's patrol cruiser. A statement from KSP's Post 9 office in Pikeville said Trooper Mitchell Culbertson sustained a laceration to the back of his head following the collision and was taken to an area hospital for treatment. The driver of the UTV, identified as 28-year-old Jason Honaker, was seriously injured and transported to Pikeville Medical Center. The report said Culbertson and another officer were conducting highway safety enforcement when the incident occurred on U.S. 23 in the Dorton community, located 16 miles outside of Pound, Virginia, in Wise County. The crash remains under investigation. For 93.9 WMEV News, I'm Kevin Castle.
3: I'm Marcela Sanchez. The Commerce Department's latest report shows prices rose 3.7% in July compared with a year earlier. The inflation measure, closely watched by the Federal Reserve, was unchanged last month. The latest sign that many Americans are still struggling with higher costs. Inflation has worsened since the Iran war began in late February, when it stood at 2.9%. Canada has struck back at the U.S. with retaliatory tariffs. The AP's Lisa Dwyer says the move would affect about $20 billion worth of American goods.
4: Over the weekend, the Trump administration imposed 50% tariffs on Canadian goods following the collapse of trade negotiations after Canada said it was a bad deal. On Monday, President Donald Trump intensified the confrontation, telling Canadian leaders to fall in line or face consequences. Canadian Prime Minister Mark Carney says Washington is trying to subordinate Canada.
5: That we're going to set up terms so that over time, Canadian industry is going to face constant headwinds. That's not something we're going to accept.
4: The new tariffs will take effect September 8th at rates of 15, 25, and 50% on more than 700 products, from steel to seafood to toilet paper. I'm Lisa Dwyer.
6: South Carolina is truly Trump country.
3: U.S. Senator Darlene Graham won the Republican nomination to replace her late brother, Lindsey Graham, on South Carolina's general election ballot. She was endorsed

0: endorsed by President Trump, who encouraged her to enter the race for a full term and campaigned for her in the state last week. Music icon Dolly Parton has died of cancer at age 80. Her career was forever influenced by her upbringing as one of 12 children born into what she called a dirt poor Tennessee family. This is AP News.
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5: Wednesday morning, partly sunny with an isolated storm will be possible mainly over the mountains this afternoon, warming into the mid to upper 80s, southwest wind 5 to 10 miles per hour. An isolated shower is possible this evening with partly cloudy skies overnight, lows into the mid 60s, scattered showers and thunderstorms area-wide on Thursday, highs in the mid 80s. I'm Storm Track 5 meteorologist Teresa Carter.

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1: Good Wednesday morning. Partly sunny with an isolated storm will be possible mainly over the mountains this afternoon. Warming into the mid to upper 80s, southwest wind 5 to 10 miles per hour. An isolated shower is possible this evening with partly cloudy skies overnight. Lows into the mid 60s. Scattered showers and thunderstorms area-wide on Thursday. Highs in the mid 80s. I'm Storm Track 5 meteorologist Teresa Carter.

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7: Hey, Pumpkin.
6: Hey, Daddy, are you still fishing with Uncle Joe?
7: Yeah, we're still here on the lake.
6: Well, Mommy's mad at you.

0: mad at me?
1: Yeah, she said you went fishing today and forgot it's her birthday.
0: Oh, no.
1: It's okay, though. She said Mike Goodman has your apology.
0: Mike Goodman?
1: Mommy says he's run Goodman Jewelers.
0: Oh, I see.
1: But she said it wouldn't cost you a lot.
0: Oh, yeah.
1: And she said it's a lot cheaper than Mrs. Smith's husband.
0: Mrs. Smith's husband?
1: Yeah, Mommy said Mrs. Smith's husband is an attorney.
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6: Good Wednesday morning. Partly sunny with an isolated storm will be possible mainly over the mountains this afternoon. Warming into the mid to upper 80s, southwest wind 5 to 10 miles per hour. An isolated shower is possible this evening with partly cloudy skies overnight. Lows into the mid 60s. Scattered showers and thunderstorms area-wide on Thursday. Highs in the mid 80s. I'm Storm Track 5 meteorologist Teresa Carter.

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0: 93.9 WMEV, that's Blake Shelton. Let him in anyway. The Trump administration says the Kennedy Center could ultimately be demolished if its planned two-year renovation is blocked in court. Justice Department lawyers called the building unsafe and deteriorating and floated replacing it with an outdoor amphitheater overlooking the Potomac if renovations cannot proceed. A new study found at least 25% of former NFL players who died between 2016 and 2021 had CTE, the degenerative brain disease associated with repeated head impacts. Researchers looked at all 878 former players who died during that period and say the actual rate could be considerably higher because most brains were never examined. SpaceX plans to spend $100 billion building its largest ever launch site on 125,000 acres alongside Louisiana's Gulf Coast. State officials say the project could create 3,000 jobs with construction expected to begin next year and the first launch targeted for 2029. CIA Director John Ratcliffe made an unannounced trip to Moscow Tuesday for talks with Russian officials. According to reports, neither Washington nor Moscow has disclosed the purpose of the rare high-level visit, though flight tracking data showed a U.S. military transport plane arriving in the Russian capital before departing later in the day. 93.9 WMEV.
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9: Partly sunny with an isolated shower and storm possible, mainly over the mountains this afternoon. Warming into the mid to upper 80s, southwest winds 5 to 10 miles per hour. An isolated shower is possible this evening with partly cloudy skies overnight, lows into the mid 60s. Scattered showers and thunderstorms area-wide on Thursday, highs in the mid 80s. I'm Storm Track 5 meteorologist Teresa Carter.

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0: 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The Battle of Saltville, Stoneman's Raid on the Salt Works, Civil War reenactment and living history, September 18th through the 20th, 242 Lake Drive in Saltville. 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
3: Partly sunny with an isolated shower and storm possible, mainly over the mountains this afternoon. Warming into the mid to upper 80s, southwest winds 5 to 10 miles per hour. An isolated shower is possible this evening with partly cloudy skies overnight, lows into the mid 60s. Scattered showers and thunderstorms area-wide on Thursday, highs in the mid 80s. I'm Storm Track 5 meteorologist Teresa Carter.

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1: 93.9 WMEB, that's Cody Johnson and Horseback. That's going to do it for me, Henry Thomas. I'll be back with you tomorrow morning, bright and early in the morning, with the morning edition of the Hen House at 6 a.m. Sam Reese will take you through the rest of your Wednesday afternoon. 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

Till the Last One Dies, right here by Chris Young on 93.9 WMEV. This is your pal, Sam Reese, the radio auctioneer. I'm going to be hanging out with you till 6 o'clock tonight, and we are going to have a blast. We're going to listen to some great country music, tell some stories, and we're just going to have a blast. Some more great country music coming your way. Up next, I got some...

Till the Last One Dies, right here by Chris Young on 93.9 WMEV. This is your pal, Sam Reese, the radio auctioneer. I'm going to be hanging out with you till 6 o'clock tonight, and we are going to have a blast. We're going to listen to some great country music, tell some stories, and we're just going to have a blast. Some more great country music coming your way. Up next, I got some more.